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1: 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Gotta encourage yourself. Tell yourself, I can do all things through Christ that gives me strength. Right now, the new one from Madea on the way.

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1: Adia on the way. She's hoping to pick up a Stellar Award. I saw the post. I'm Sonya Blakey. Let's do Dorinda Clarke, Take It Back. Let's shout. Let's shout it out. Make it a praise break as we close out this Friday's edition of The Afternoon Show. I'm Sonya Blakey. Make sure you're following me, Sonya Blakey, not Blake Lee, Blakey. You'll see the interview that I did with Pastor Dore Roberts. He is the co-pastor of the Potter's House with his lovely wife, Sarah Jakes Roberts. We're praying for her complete recovery, but it's a great book. It's called Knowing. Knowing. We'll get that interview in. We'll let you hear some of it next week, but you can follow me, Sonya Blakey, to see it. Also, download the free iHeartRadio app so you're ready to participate in Lyrically Correct. And also, I don't want you to miss that cash blessing. It comes back around Monday morning at 9 a.m. Enjoy the rest of your Friday. Have a blessed weekend. Go to church on Sunday. Love you much.

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10: Evan 600 traffic.
11: Still some delays on the Baltimore-Washington Parkway northbound between 198 and 32, and southbound is slow from 175 towards 198. Beltway still slowing in Catonsville on the inner loop between Frederick Road and Security Boulevard and between Charles Street and Harford Road. And the outer loop slow through Parkville between Harford Road and Perrin Parkway and between Reisterstown Road and Liberty Road. And some delays through Halethorpe between 895 and the Baltimore-Washington Parkway. Also, traffic still heavy on 895 northbound between Frankfurst Avenue and the Harbor Tunnel, and north on 95 slow through Laurel in towards Jessup and from Caton Avenue to the Fort McHenry Tunnel. That's your traffic up to the minute.
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2: Welcome, welcome. The Wisdom Center Church welcomes you again to Bible Moments with Mike Murdoch. Thank you for worshiping with us today. And now, Dr. Mike Murdoch.
3: Precious family, Mike Murdoch here. I love being with you. I love it. It's one of the most joyful things in my 80 years plus of life. Father, we come into your presence thankful for the protection you've given us from wrong people, evil people. Thank you for the protection from our decision making in life. Thank you for your presence that gives us hope. Holy Spirit, Jesus said when he left, I will send another comforter and he will walk beside you. Thank you. Thank you for him, Lord. Lord, let these 30 minutes together be strengthening, corrective if needed, but most of all encouraging. Show us how to talk. Our words decide our world. What we say decides what we feel. Even though what we read, the words we read, affect us. Let these 30 minutes give hope, joy, even your peace. Amen, amen. Got a couple songs I want to share with you about words. I love your word, Lord. I love your word. You know what's so strange? God said, call me the word. He had a lot of names. Jehovah Shalom, Jehovah Sitkanu, Jehovah Rapha. But there's a place where he said in the Bible, call me the word. That's what we call the Bible, which is my world, the word of God. I love your word, Lord.

shelter in times of storm. It's my wisdom when things go wrong. Moses said that in Deuteronomy 4, that the Bible was the wisdom of God. Solomon said in Proverbs 4 that wisdom was the most important thing in the world.

0: love your word.
1: Brother Mike, what is one of your goals for your life? Probably the goal has been to connect people to the Bible. Bring people into a knowledge of the Bible as much as I can until they begin to build an anointing and a belief, a persuasion, that's it. A persuasion about the Bible. I had a 2-year period of doubt and unbelief, and I won't go into that right now, but I studied Islam, Buddhism, Hinduism, everything, and I won't go into the reason why, but I have a passion for truth. It's almost unnatural. I have a passion for learning. I have a passion for that. Not everybody's born with that. My father prayed 4 hours plus a day, but he only read one book in his 99 years outside the Bible. Me, his son, buys 13,000 books, reads 10,000. So everybody has a different passion, a different experience, and I understand that. But I wrote this song. Talk through me, Holy Spirit, talk through me. Talk through me, Holy Spirit,

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Talk through me, Holy Spirit, talk through me. 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

0: Heal the broken heart. 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Let my words bring hope. Let my words bring peace. Talk through me. Holy Spirit, talk through me. There's a song many, many years ago that just, it's a simple song, but I love the words. The kindest word is an unkind word unsaid. The kindest letter is an unkind letter unread. Words unspoken leave hearts unbroken. The kindest word is an unkind word unsaid. I wrote that many, many years ago, and I haven't sung it in so long, and I've had that stirring in my heart, and I want to sing it for you. The kindest word is an unkind word unsaid. The kindest letter is an unkind letter unread. Words unspoken leave hearts unbroken. The kindest word is an unkind word unsaid. It's a powerful song. Words are the force of life. What you say decides what you feel. What you say decides what others feel. I'm holding in my hand the Memory Bible, book 365. And if you want to go to my website, MikeMurdochBooks.com, you can buy any of my books for $2. Two, even my 800-page books. Revelation 1, verse 3 says, blessed, successful is the man who will read a book. The richest man in America was asked some time ago by a reporter, tell us about your business and how in the world did you become worth $359 billion? B as in boy, B as in beauty. How did you become worth $359 billion? And he said very gently and quietly, I just read a book. The difference in seasons is the book you read. The difference in success and failure is a book you read. And the brother of Jesus, John, said those golden words in the first chapter of Revelation, verse 3. He said, blessed is he that will read a book. Reading reveals humility, passion. When you read, you reach. Reading is receiving, and receiving is the golden law of life. I've shared that. Your entire success in life is dependent on your willingness to receive. Receive correction. Receive opportunities. Receiving difference in people. receiving the success of other people with admiration. Receiving is the golden gift of life. You have nothing to give to others until you've received. Everything in your world depends on your receiving. Receiving words, words of encouragement, words of direction, correction. Everything depends on words. Everything. Mike Murdoch here. By the way, the book is still available as a gift. Book 200, 200 Wisdom Days. It's called 200 Days of Wisdom, and I wrote 200 sentences that had changed my life. The phone number is 781-MM Radio. 781-MM for Mike Murdoch Radio. 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Hundreds of books that God's given me in the last 80 years. And I think could be some of them might be a real blessing to you. I write a new book a month, sometimes more. But the book I just mailed out to many partners is called The Memory Bible of Mike Murdoch. And I put in here some scriptures about talking and about words. And I'm going to go through them with you here. The Memory Bible of Mike Murdoch. It's the first volume I created, and it's scriptures on the power of words. Solomon talked a lot about words, and out of the 783,000 words in the Bible, the book of Proverbs is probably one of my favorite books, if not the favorite. The Memory Bible of Mike Murdoch. It's book 365. I will speak. This is chapter 8 of Proverbs. Solomon said, I will speak of excellent things. I will speak of excellent things. And the opening of my lips shall be right things. One of the most powerful verses in the Bible is one I quote every day to myself, Proverbs 15, verse 1. A soft answer turns away wrath. One of the secrets of life is Matthew 5, 25, where Jesus said, stay in agreement even with adversaries. Stay agreeable. Stay agreeable. It's the secret of every marriage. It's not two perfect people have perfect joy. It's one person has the willing to be agreeable, willingness. My mother told me, she had seven children, married 60-something years. My mother said, the secret of a successful marriage is a wife who adapts. My mother felt like men could not adapt. That's my mother. She said the secret of a marriage is a woman who adapts, becomes agreeable. Solomon writes this, I will speak of excellent things. Excellent things. The opening of my lips shall be right things. Proverbs 10, the mouth of a righteous man is a well of life. I've looked through many of my books and come back to the scripture Is that true? Making sure my books brought blessing, victory. The mouth of a righteous man is a well of life. Proverbs 10, he that refraineth his lips, he that knows when to stay silent. There's another verse I'm fixing to read to you that's so powerful. He that keeps his mouth keeps his life. He that refraineth his lips know when to shut up, know when to be quiet, know when to stay silent. He that refraineth his lips is wise. Jesus taught, agree with adversaries quickly. Jesus of Nazareth, the Son of God, said, stay agreeable with people. Don't challenge everybody, whether they're right or wrong. Don't create war over words. He that refraineth his lips is wise. Proverbs 10, ready? The tongue of the just is as choice silver. There's two golden keys to talking your words. Agreement and admiration. There's a third word in there, acceptance. Accept who they want to be. Accept who they are. Acceptance, agreement, and admiration. If you want to write those three words down, it'll change your world. Acceptance, admiration, if we want to be alphabetical. Acceptance, admiration, and agreement. Those are the three golden words of life. Accept people for their difference. Accept them for who they want to be. The tongue of the just is as choice silver. Where you admired, there will be trust. Whoever admires you builds trust in you toward them. Admiration is a golden bridge to a peaceful environment. The mouth of the just bringeth forth wisdom. This is a powerful book. The Memory Bible, 31 scriptures you should memorize about your mouth, your words. It's book 365. The mouth of the just bringeth forth wisdom. What you say decides the length of every friendship. It decides the purity of your marriage. Proverbs 10, the lips of the righteous know what is acceptable. Really? I thought you had to be old and experienced. No. The lips of a righteous person know what is acceptable. That's in this book. It's in the Bible. Proverbs chapter 11. A man of understanding holdeth his peace. sounds so solemn. Know when to shut up. Know when to be quiet. Know when just to nod, even when you're in disagreement. Jesus, the Son of the living God, said in Matthew 5, blessed are the merciful, they shall obtain mercy. Blessed are the pure in heart, they shall see God. Blessed are the peacemakers, they shall be called the children of God. But he comes back in verse 25, agree with your adversaries quickly. Jesus said that. Brother Mike, have you done it? No. I'm 7/8 Irish and 1/8 Cherokee Indian. The fight is in me. Willingness to do battle is in me. That's why I took the martial arts. That's why I got involved with protecting myself. That's why I have 7 guns. I want to protect myself. But he says here, a man of understanding holdeth his peace. Proverbs 12, the mouth of the upright shall deliver them. Something you're saying decides your joy, your freedom, your victory, the peace in your world. The mouth of the upright shall deliver them. I don't know about you, but when I saw that, I said, I thought the Holy Spirit was going to do that. I thought God was going to protect me. The Bible says the mouth of a truthful, honest person will be their deliverer. Proverbs 12, a man shall be satisfied with good by the fruit of his mouth. Your mouth is deciding friendships. Your mouth is deciding who trusts you. Your mouth decides who wants to be in your presence. Your mouth decides who's willing to invest in you. Proverbs 12, the tongue of the wise is health. The tongue of the wise is health. Proverbs 12, a good word maketh the heart glad. One of the golden secrets of joy, a joyful life, is good words. Words you say, words you hear, words you believe. This book is golden. It's book 365. And you can buy any of my books for $2. MikeMurdockBooks.com. I want to remind you, if you want the free book, 200 Days of Wisdom, I'll mail it to you. Just call 781-MM-RADIO. 781-MM-RADIO. 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I will write you back, and I would love to hear from you. 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Ready? Proverbs 13. He that keepeth his mouth keepeth his life. He that keepeth his mouth keepeth his life. This is the Bible. I want to be reading from this book tomorrow as well. But I just feel so stirred to pray for your marriage. Father, words build trust or destroy trust. Our words of agreement, acceptance, and admiration. Lord, if there's any three golden things to us to remember, it's that acceptance, accept what people want to be, agreement, and admiration. Amen. Amen. I've been praying for 500 people who will support me once a month. I call them Bible 500. Whatever the seed you sow, I have a special gift for you. It's called Library 66. The first 66 books I ever wrote is called Library 66. And when you join Bible 500 at any level, whatever God speaks to you, and it's not a vow, you sow when you can. Father, I've asked you to speak to 500 people through my radio. I've asked you to give them seed to sow in the kingdom of God. Lord, I really want to stay on the radio. It's important to me. And whatever they sow, honor them with five harvests: financial wisdom, financial discerning, financial favor, financial protection that nobody can ever trick them in a contract. 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I'm one of the 500 people who love the Bible like Mike Ducks. And as I can, I will sow a seed in the next 12 months. I love you, family. I'll be with you tomorrow at the same time. Good night.
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